it. Let there be a day just for picnics with wine and bread. Gathered up some people he had made.

0: Kitchen.
1: Ever wondered what really happens behind a major defence operation? 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

the Pinto Miami. Alright. This ain't stainless steel, it's platinum. Dinner table, I got manners. T-shirt tucked in, napkin. Still loading, that's the caption. I've only amounted a minimal fraction. Eat good, I got indigestion. There's snow in my hood, no aspirin. Can't get rid of my pain with aspirin. Dave just came in an Aston, I'm making that Maybach music.

That is Gigi Perez's Sailor Song. This one, well, one of those ones that hopefully you don't need an introduction to. It's Fun Loving Criminals.

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1: Sunshine, I need you cool. Are you cool?

0: Ever wondered what really happens behind a major defence operation? Not the headlines, the real story. Modcast takes you behind the scenes of defence, hearing directly from the people who planned, coordinated, and delivered some of the most significant operations.
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one. It really harks back to a bit of vintage Gaga, that song, doesn't it? Latest one from Lady Gaga and Doechii, that tune called Runway. 25-2. Let's do some Charlie Puth. 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